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We go boogie, oogie, oogie, jiggle, wiggle, and dance like the roof on fire. We go drink drinks and take shots until we fall out like the roof on fire. Now, baby, get my booty naked, take off all your clothes and light the roof on fire. Tell him, baby, baby, baby, baby, baby, baby, baby, baby, baby, baby, baby, I'm on fire. I tell her, baby, baby, baby, baby, baby, baby, baby, baby, baby, baby, I'm a fireball.

Yö ja likaiset legendat. Sitten vaihdetaan kieli Lontooseen seuraavan viestin ajaksi. Hello and good evening from Germany to the wonderful Mökkilauantai radio show. A very special summer greeting to you, Jari. I hope you're enjoying a fantastic summer filled with sunshine, happiness and plenty of great music. I'd like to send my warmest regards to all the listeners tuning in, especially to the everyone who knows me. And from next week on, I will be back at Jyväskylä. I would like to hear Kirje from Janne Hurme. This is Olaf from Tikka, Germany.

0: 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Coney Island washboard round the lane.
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